0: to Louise Laffey's collection, and tonight we are chasing one idea across 50 years of records. One groove passed from hand to hand to hand.
1: Ooh, a theme night. I love when you walk in with a plan, Louise.
0: Always a plan. Listen to what's under us right now. Soul for Rio, Every Little Thing I Do. Smooth 95 R&B. But that bounce? That's the Gap Band's Outstanding sampled underneath.
1: Wait, so the song's already borrowing somebody else's fire from the jump?
0: From the very first track. And that's the whole night. Nothing here was born from nothing. Everything's a hand reaching back.

0: word about who keeps this engine running. 4Life Energy Go Sticks. More energy, more vibe. Check the link in our Instagram bio for your listener discount. Keep one close. We're going the distance tonight.
1: Bahamas, Chicago, London, Detroit. We are not staying in one room tonight, are we?
0: Not for one second. Stéphane Deschazeaux, French producer out of Grenoble, a real engine of the modern new disco and funk scene. Sweet melody.
1: And there's a thread on this one too, isn't there? Don't look at me like that. I'm learning your tricks.
0: You're learning fast. Yes, Sweet Melody is built on a sample of Looking Up to You by Michael Wyckoff. 82 soul flipped into a filtered house roller.
1: Two for two. The lineage continues.
0: Let's go.
2: From disco nights to deep house lights, you're locked into the right collection. Louise Lafie's collection.

0: 1877. Nassau, the Bahamas.
1: The Bahamas? Not New York, not Philly?
0: The Bahamas. A group of brothers and friends called T-Connection, led by Theophilus Coakley. They moved to Miami, signed to the Dash imprint of TK Records, and cut this at Criteria Studios. Do what you want to do. Number one on the U.S. dance chart, and it held that top spot for 7 straight weeks.
1: 7 weeks at number one. From an island most disco maps never even drew.
0: That's exactly why it's here. From the islands to New York, Rock the House by Nicole. A second wave freestyle cut that was a genuine underground club record in the late 80s. Somewhere right where house and electro-funk met.
1: And this version's brand new?
0: The Dutch label High Fashion held the rights. And in 2024, they handed it to Michael Gray, one of their go-to remixers, who rebuilt it into this synth-splashed disco house thing you're about to hear.
1: Old soul, new suit.
0: Couldn't have

0: 1970, Chicago. Curtis Mayfield writes Move On Up, his own label, Curtum, a song about lifting yourself, moving forward despite everything. It became a UK Top 15, it's in the Rolling Stone Greatest Songs list, it's in the Grammy Hall of Fame, covered more than 20 times over.
1: And tonight, we get one of those covers, the Modesty soulful version.
0: Same message Curtis sent up in 70, Move On Up, still true. Out of the history books, back onto the modern floor, Rubber People and Adrian V, You and I.
1: Less history, more hips on this one?
0: Exactly that. Sometimes the groove doesn't need a footnote. It just needs you to move.

0: This one I love. 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That's Mayor Hawthorne and Jake One. Two Grammy-nominated guys who bonded over trading boogie funk mixtapes back in 2006.
1: Friendship by Cassette. Very on brand for tonight.
0: Stone's Throw, 2015. They put themselves right in that one word.

0: halfway in, and look at what we've already done. The Bahamas, Chicago, New York, a couple of producers and their mixtapes.
1: Can I say what I'm hearing tonight? Nobody in this set is precious about where the music came from. They all just pass it forward. Sample it, cover it, rebuild it, hand it on.
0: That's the whole thing, Alexis. That's the living lineage. Curtis hands it to Modesty. The Gap Band hands it to Soul For Real. And it keeps moving.
1: It's kind of beautiful, actually.
0: It is. And speaking of fuel for the long haul, our friends at 4Life Energy Go Sticks. More energy, more vibe. Whether you're driving, dancing, or just making it through the day, that's your boost. 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
1: Now hold on, because the back half goes off. Let's move.
0: Back in, Tenacious, Glitter and Gold, out on Househeads. Straight, grown, no apology house.

0: What's track 10 doing for us?
1: This is where it gets cheeky. Audrey Block and Scotty Boy keep the dance floor going. Funky, Jack and House on Porno Star Records.
0: The title is literally the instruction.
1: It's a command, not a suggestion. So, let's keep it going. Riding straight into it, Hatteras. George Hatteras, founder of Space Disco Records, a guy whose name shows up on Defected, Tool Room, The Heavy Hitters. Fade into the morning light, fresh this year.
0: That title feels like a sunrise after a long night out.
1: That's the after hours glow right there. Let it lift.
2: One collection.

0: slow down for this one because there's a real story here. Yegerosa de Milo.
1: Tell me.
0: Yegerosa is Phil Rose, longtime partner at the Midnight Riot label, where he worked alongside Andy Williams, known to the world as Yam Who. After Andy passed, Phil launched a new label, DIA, Do It Anyway, built to carry that legacy forward.
1: So the label itself is a tribute.
0: It is, and de Milo carries that spirit. Live keys, live bass, a gospel in the club feeling. Music made by people who love the people who came before them.
1: The living lineage again.
0: All night long. And here come two of the most respected DJs in London, Bobby and Steve. They've been spinning rare groove, soul, boogie, and disco since 1984.
1: 40 years deep. What's the story on this one?
0: Their friend JP from Sonic Soul Orchestra sent them this track, Feel It, with Daniel Thomas on vocals. And it carries the spirit of a record called Feel It by Revelation, a song they've never stopped playing since 1980.
1: A song they've carried for over 40 years, now reborn.
0: That's the Sol Soul piano spirit right there. Hands up.

0: Tell them, Louise.
1: 1973. Marvin Gaye records Let's Get It On, a song so honest, so warm. It stopped being just a record and became part of the language of love itself.
0: 50 years on, and it still says it better than anyone.
1: That's where tonight ends.

0: same thing I did. None of this music is alone. Every track is holding hands with another one.
1: That's the living lineage. That's the whole show.
0: Thank you for spending your night in here with us.
1: One last word for the people who power this show. 4Life Energy Go Sticks. However you found your energy tonight, they want to help you keep it. 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
0: Take care of each other out there. We'll see you next week.
1: Same love, same soul, same frequency. This has been Louise Laffey's Collection.
0: Louise Laffey's Collection is a Louise Laffey production, mixed and curated by Louise Laffey, hosted by me, Alexis Hart, and Louise Laffey. All rights reserved. 2026.
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0: 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In the mix. 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

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The first time you were still out to watch the sun rise. Do you remember your first time? The first time you went out to the club. The first time you stepped on the dance floor. The first time you realized this.

one to share some fun. You're the one I need. You've got a smile that drives me wild and soft, curly hair. You dress so neat, my heart skips a beat whenever you are here.

I see the light of dice, I see the light of dice, I see the light of dice, I see the light of dice, I see the light of dice, I see the light of dice, I see the light of dice, I see the light of dice, I see the light of dice, I see the light of dice, I see the light of dice, I see the light of dice, I see the light of dice, I see the light of dice, I see the light of dice, I see the light of dice, I see the light of dice, I see the light of dice, I see the light of dice, I see the light of dice, I see the light of dice, I see the light of dice, I see the light of dice, I see the light of dice, I see the light of dice, I see the light of dice, I see the light of dice, I see the light of dice, I see the light of dice, I see the light of dice, I see the light of dice, I see the light of dice, I see the light of dice, I see the light of dice, I see the light of dice, I see the light of dice, I see the light of dice, I see the light of dice, I see the light of dice, I see the light of dice, I see the light of dice, I see the light of dice, I see the light of dice, I see the light of dice, I see the light of dice, I see the light of dice, I see the light of dice, I see